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0: Ya, Romanati mo station en sa gago ga gona matsapa a pele go ra utlisa botloko. 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
0: 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Yeah. Moby Dixon featuring Q. City Rains. 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
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Yeah, if someone creates demonic scenarios or imaginary, that person is usually combining alcohol and drugs and addiction with the internet radio station Samantasa Marathon 360 radio. Yeah, no, I wanna have at least three Timothy Bengal or Unanahana Rota Fitla Koyona. Samantha, it's a man of Toko. I don't know. 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Bamutswara MT. 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But no. 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Yeah. 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

0: 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Sa Merafong 360 Radio. 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
2: 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Lena One Mike on the Easy Breezy Breakfast Show. 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
2: Ya ke ka mo khone gore re betsa ka temo re tswa station sa mantla sa Merafong 360 radio, your precise local global connection lena one mic on the easy breezy breakfast show. 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Can it really glamorize poverty instead of dealing with poverty and trying to get out of it quietly? Muretsi ano tla bo bua ka poverty, bua ka poverty. Ah, so se o ga se glamorize poverty na? Yeah, ah ga se glamorize poverty na ke potswa me moretsi wa station sa mantla sa me Rafong 360 radio. Yeah, yeah, no, we want to talk about real stuff. Yeah, want to talk about real stuff. Yeah, powerful real with so that we can get in the gist of things. 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We say we are just being real, we say we are just keeping it 100 young fela gompieno ke batla go botsa potso e leng gore e dangerous. Can talking about struggle all the time make struggle look cool? Can it really look cool? Can being real become a trap that keeps us in the struggle? Yeah, o sa tswe ka ntla gore wena no re batla gore o batla go no batla go nna real. Yeah, instead of helping us get out of the struggle quietly and work hard and change our situation. Is struggle a fashion? Is it fashionable? Is it supposed to be fashionable? No! Na kahana. It's not supposed to be fashionable. We're supposed to look at it and despise it, you know, and work hard. Yeah. Now, let's try to maybe a little bit 1 minute define it. When we say we glamorize the struggle, mutlamong ribuaka making pain your identity. I'm struggling. Kotsori, am I a struggling mother, a struggling father? And with that you tend to be competing with someone who's struggling more. You're competing or no. Kimango struggling more, kimango sa struggling more. You know, getting likes and sympathy, so sales hood with someone, but not making a plan to get out. Is that cool? Is that a cool thing? Moretsi wa ka o e leng gore ke mo rata thata kgang ye ke fetsa o tsenya ko mafaratlhatlheng ke ya go kopa tswetswe tsamaya o e sheba ko mafaratlhatlheng motlhomong re kgone go bua ka yona nna le wena moretsi wa ka o e leng gore ke mo rata thata moretsi wa station sa mantlha sa Merafong 360 radio. Saletswe ke metsotso e meraro fela. Can talking about poverty can always be something that glamorizes poverty? Can it be that instead of trying to work hard and getting out of poverty, does speaking about poverty always glamorizes poverty? I'm struggling, I'm going through, understand? 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
5: 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I am Donald Makatini, and this is Merafong 360 Radio News Today. Headlines: Carltonville residents demand action against illegal truck parking. Hotsong family targeted in armed house robbery. Limpopo Premier announces cabinet reshuffle.

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1: 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Headlines: Carltonville residents demand action against illegal truck parking. Hotsong family targeted in armed house robbery. Limpopo Premier announces cabinet reshuffle. Palapala court battle continues. Fine weather expected before rain arrives tomorrow. In local news today, residents near the 007 shopping center in Carltonville are calling for stricter traffic enforcement after illegally parked trucks continue to obstruct visibility, damage public infrastructure, and create safety concerns along Annan Road. In other local news today, police are investigating an armed robbery in Hutsong Extension 6. Three suspects reportedly entered a home, restrained children, and stole cell phones and household items before fleeing the scene. In national news today, Limpopo Premier Popi Ramathuba has reshuffled her provincial cabinet, appointing new MECs to key portfolios as part of efforts to strengthen governance and improve service delivery. In other national news today, the Western Cape High Court is hearing arguments in President Cyril Ramaphosa's challenge to the Palapala panel report, with opposing parties debating its findings and implications for impeachment proceedings. In our weather updates today, Carltonville will remain sunny with a high of 26 degrees and a low of 14. Cooler conditions with possible rain are expected on Friday. I am Donald Makatini. 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
2: Calling all of Merafong. The Cute Kitties Photo Contest is here and voting has started. 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Here's how you can vote for your favorite little star. 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See you on the Cute Kitties Merafong 360 Radio Facebook page.

mamela, the time right now is a 9:49 on the dot on the 3rd of September. Mamela, hey, I'm going to put it just a little bit. Remember how little cute kitties. On Saturday, we are on Go Civic Center. So better make sure you do not miss out on that one for anything. I get my best team. Exactly when I'm a medi. Anyway, ntsare le jwalo he ke tofa pina mona tickets bang hore is going to calm you down. I get my bestie. And then after when we come back after those beautiful songs that labeko file tsona tse pedinyana, then we will be doing what we do best. I get my bestie. Bona dula le nna tse ke dutse le wena mamera from 360 Radio. It is indeed your precise a local global connection. Utwa asiko isikali by the spirit of praise bana le yena o dumim kok start ke ba wena mamedi. Stay tuned and please to enjoy till we come back for more.

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3: Good day, I am Donald Makatini, and this is Merafon 360 Radio News Today. Headlines: Carltonville residents demand action against illegal truck parking. Hotsong family targeted in armed house robbery. Limpopo Premier announces cabinet reshuffle. Palapala court battle continues. Fine weather expected before rain arrives tomorrow. In local news today, residents near the 007 shopping center in Carltonville are calling for stricter traffic enforcement after illegally parked trucks continue to obstruct visibility, damage public infrastructure, and create safety concerns along Annan Road. In other local news today, police are investigating an armed robbery in Hutsong Extension 6. Three suspects reportedly entered a home, restrained children, and stole cell phones and household items before fleeing the scene. In national news today, Limpopo Premier Poppy Ramatuba has reshuffled her provincial cabinet, appointing new MECs to key portfolios as part of efforts to strengthen governance and improve service delivery. In other national news today, the Western Cape High Court is hearing arguments in President Cyril Ramaphosa's challenge to the Palapala panel report, with opposing parties debating its findings and implications for impeachment proceedings. In our weather updates today, Carltonville will remain sunny with a high of 26 degrees and a low of 14. Cooler conditions with possible rain are expected on Friday. I am Donald Makatini. 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

Μεταφό. Welcome back when I'm my bestie. Welcome back when I'm my medic. Kibutika pina monati, pina yantokozo mbambo. You know what? With a very beautiful song right there, Aretula Wazi Dingutiko. Get my bestie. It's a very beautiful Zulu song, by the way. Luena how it's about when I'm mamedi. You know what? How mametu ulumong udutika lapeng. Uwe mamela ulumong and start worshipping in this Thursday of a woman in prayer Thursday. Get my bestie. Welcome to Mirafon 360 Radio. It is indeed your precise and local global connection. Also, do tell another lovely, the amazing Cynthia K, bringing you nothing but the best official encounter each and every single time. Mamedi irku huputa. 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The lovely, the amazing Cynthia K on the 3rd of September. Get my bestie. Exactly. 8 minutes after the hour 10. We are right on time. Get my bestie. Because what's about how do you want to do? We started at 9 a.m. on the dot. So without wasting any time, any further, my mini you dedicate your time in prayer. Get my bestie. How can you get alone? Only Molin Tate, only Haitze, only Abuto, or Berkenaka, Kaharalon. Just for saving us, just for being with us, even in the midst of circumstances, in the midst of situations. I get my bestie now. On the first round of the show, let me encourage you like this this morning on this beautiful Thursday of our women in prayer. Get my bestie. When I encourage you, we receive strength from the Lord. I get my bestie. Remember that each and every single time. No matter the circumstance, you are able to receive that strength from the Lord. Let me give you, Bible verses that I believe the world actually relate to what I'm saying right now. I get my bestie, Mamela Hem. Now, let me give you Isaiah 40, verse 29. It says, he gives strength to the weary and increases the power to the power of the weak. I get one go high. Exactly. Kajako kirko and I receive that strength. I get my bestie. You can only receive that strength from Jesus Christ Himself and nobody else. I get one go high. Isaiah 40, verse 31 says, but those who wait on the Lord shall renew their strength. They shall mount up with wings like eagles. They shall run and not be weary. They shall walk and not faint. I get my bestie. Hey, look how you feel out. Walk, because in that walk, in that journey of you walking, no matter the circumstance and arising again, no matter the circumstance, you will walk and you will not faint because the Lord is with you each and every single time. I get one. That is why this morning, receive your strength from the Lord. I get my bestie exactly when I'm mamedi. Now, let me say to you, Nehemiah 8 verse 10 says, for the joy of the Lord is your strength. I get my bestie. For the joy of the Lord is your strength. How are we to meti uwabana ilo ridin tota how it's a mahante ulebu and tatemudumu kelebuwa. That joy that you have when I wanna go high in tatemudumu liana wai tabela. I get my bestie. Yes, for the joy of the Lord is your strength. So lana how tabil and tatemudumu udula and sabata wana o tabil. So ke strength is a how say I get my bestie exactly when I wanna go high. So take heed, take courage from the Lord because of his joy. Joy is also your joy. So that is why you must look at his joy and take, you know what, strength from his joy so that you are intact each and every single time. I get my bestie, Mamela Hem. Let me dive into it a little bit deeper right there. When you feel alone and afraid, I get my bestie, because wabana hore ha ke re ko wena receive strength. Ba bang atabalona you feel alone and afraid. We put hore ntate modimo kante ha di nthotsa kae mo bophelong ba ka di sa tsamae hantle hantle wena o kae. I get my bestie. Exactly. Mamela, Isaiah 41 verse 10 says, fear not, for I am with you. Be not dismayed, for I am your God. I will strengthen you. I will help you. I'll uphold you with my righteous hand. I get my bestie. So that is why Kirko, when I'm a bestie, fear not and receive strength from the Lord each and every single time in the morning when you wake up. I receive your strength. I know it is not an easy day. Like it's waffle, I'm already grumpy, but I pray that may I receive your strength this morning. I get my bestie. Exactly. Psalms 46 verse 1 says,
God is our refuge and our strength. Again, my bestie, a very present help in times of trouble. That is why even in times of trouble, when we put our survive in a he upholds you with his righteous hand so that you receive that strength each and every single time in the morning. Again, my bestie, exactly. Psalm 46 verse 1 says, I said I wanted to read it to you again. Again, my bestie, God is our refuge and our strength and a very present help in times of trouble. So in times of trouble, I just know the only person, the only, you know what, the situation that you can come out of, it could only be through God, no matter the circumstance. I get my bestie, exactly when I want to go high. Because of babangata baruna mama pilong aruna ritola rilika harahan to tzedingata. Molunguri, babang bafelu alike matla and they feel like giving up right there and there. I get my bestie, exactly when I want to go high. When you need to remember where your strength comes from, all of these Bible verses that relate to what I'm saying. I get my bestie. Mamel. Psalms 28, 7 to 8 says, the Lord is my strength and my shield. My heart trusts in him. And I helped, right? And I'm helped, you know what, by the Lord. I get my bestie. Exactly. The Lord is their strength and he is a saving, you know what, a strength of his anointed. I get my mate. Exactly. So that is why, the Lord is your strength and he is your shield. Your heart needs to trust in him. He will help you. He will strengthen you. I get my bestie, exactly when I want to go. As long as you believe in him this morning, and as long as you decide, I'm aligning. I get my bestie, the ball is in your court when I'm a maid. Exodus 15 verse 2 says, the Lord is my strength and my song, and he has become my salvation. I get my bestie, we use it as a declaration each and every single time. When you wake up in the morning, the Lord is my strength and my song, and he has become my salvation, and he gives me strength each and every single time when I do not actually have strength. I get my bestie, exactly when I'm mamedi. Habakkuk 3:19 says, the Lord God is my strength. He will make my feet like, you know what, like, let me put it like this. The Lord is my strength. I get my bestie. And he will make me walk on my high heels. I get one to go high. So walk in your high heels, even if sometimes I feel or you do not have that strength. And walk confidently and boldly so, because you know who's carrying you. I get my bestie. Exactly when I want to go high. So that is why you're going to today even receive this prayer in your life and say, Lord, I receive your strength in the morning, each and every single time when I wake up in the morning. Lord, I am weak, you know, but I know that, you know what, I am strong in you. I get my bestie, fill me with your joy and power for, you know what, for me to be able to keep on going, and give me strength each and every single time to push through in the midst of challenges, no matter the circumstance. I get my bestie. Hey, I want to go high. So that is why, Kiri, when I'm on my meds in Tim Mamedi, Ulika Lapeng, Ulimsebetsing, Uliskolong, Ilori, you know what, even this morning you feel, Hori, you know what, you have lost a part of your strength. And how would say, Hori, how would you get it back? Kimo Ilong, now you make this declaration that I mentioned earlier on. I get my bestie, exactly, Kari, the Lord is my strength and my song, and he has become my salvation. So let your Lord be your salvation, no matter the circumstance, and you will see everything aligning. Mobo Pilomba, how I get my bestie. Exactly when I'm a medi, and then katsatsi la ka jekola labone ana mamedi ha o le mme o le ntate o le ausi le gaitse di le rudutse ka lapeng ha ona a little le o le etsang a ke re my bestie. This is when now le ka tsama ya heleri ntate modimo e re re rapare dikobo tsa rona tsa thapelo re tsama ye re ye dikerekeng re lo rapela rapelle, you know what, se chaba sa rona rapelle makation a rona rapelle bana ba rona rapelle di situation tse le re ithola re le ka hara tsona. Ke re my bestie, ka tate modimo mo le nteng mamedi mo mametseng teng a ka o yetsa hantle. And may God give you strength this morning. May you receive that strength from the Lord. I get my bestie, and everything will align. But as long as you seek he first the kingdom of God, and all these things shall be aligned for you right there, which is very interesting and really, really, really amazing. The time right now, it's 17 minutes after the hour 10 when I'm a midi. Unso le monatika Thursday of our Women in Prayer Thursday. I get my bestie. Hakikadile lwana kilakari. If you like to and you want to share your own perspective, you can actually tell us on our Facebook page and share your own perspective right there. We are at Merafon 360 Radio. Our Twitter handle, it is Merafon 360 Radio. On Instagram as well, we are at Merafon 360 Radio. It is indeed your precise, a local global connection here, my midi. Without wasting any time any further, kikene topiking, you have the second round.
rewound of the show. Topic emnate etloetsang gore lwana Thursday ya hao. How we mametse unwind. The way to te go ba motho anang le hlompho. Ke re my bestie. Exactly when I'm made. Now, how does respect affect our relationships? Ke re ngwana ko hai. Exactly. So I want to dive into it a little bit deeper right there. Ke batla gore ha ke qala topic ena mamedi be ke re ho wena. Respect is a foundation. Right? But love brings people together no matter the circumstance. I don't want to go high. Yes, but respect is what keeps them together. And we all know that. So that is why in everything, you can still love a person, but with no respect of a foundation of respect that it is there, that relationship will never work. I get my bestie. Now, I want to dive deeper into it right there. How respect, affect our relationships in real life when you actually are looking at our real lives. So I get my bestie. Let me talk about the first point. Respect creates safety. Why am I saying that? When there is respect, you feel safe to be yourself. I get my bestie. Exactly. You can talk without fear of being shouted at. You can talk without fear of being laughed at. You can talk without fear of being beaten. And then you can talk without having fear of not having safety. I get my bestie. Exactly. Love becomes a fear. How will you do? I get my bestie. So respect must create safety so that relationship yalona ikhono sebeza mamed. Let me give you just a practical example, mamed, that I believe that you will relate to. If your partner listens when you are angry instead of insulting you, you feel safe. I get one of hype exactly when I'm mamed. Mamela hem. Respect builds trust each and every single time. Ke mo partner ya hao ha ile hore wa mo hlompha ene la hlompha na le lona ene le hlompha ntate modimo before anything else, because ha lona le sa hlomphe ntate modimo, it's not gonna be easy for you guys to respect one another in a relationship whether you like it or not. I get my bestie exactly when I'm mamed. That is why omong o tla ba decide ho iketsetsa ntho ele, omong iketsetse ntho ele, because you are not in alignment with God who's supposed to lead you guys to be the best couple ever. I get my mate, mamela hem. Let me dive into it a little bit deeper. Trust doesn't come from saying trust me. No, baba ngata batla ba re ha le mo ha ba le mo di relationship le batho ba re no baby don't worry, trust me. I get my bestie exactly, but trust doesn't come from saying trust me. It comes from small, you know what, respectful actions each and every single day. I get my bestie, being on time, for an example, right? Keeping your promises, you know what? Not checking your partner's phone in secret. Being faithful, right, my bestie? When trust grows, the relationship grows as well. When trust grows, what? The relationship grows as well. So let's also talk about respect protects the money when, you know what, love is small. I get my bestie. Mamela, in many of our homes, mama questioning Aruna at some point, Renali stress, I get my bestie. And stress comes from money, jobs, and family pressure as well. I get my bestie. But if there's no respect, you face those problems as a team. Mamela, if there is no respect, you won't be able to face those problems as a team. But if there is respect in the household, you are able to face those problems as a team. Without respect, every problem becomes a fight. Every problem becomes a what? It becomes a fight. So, kinto zeta mele lili sokomele, gara di relationship is alone. Respect protects love when money is small. I get my bestie exactly. And remember, when a relationship is about material things and not about respect and love and God himself, it's not going anywhere, whether we like it or not. I get my bestie exactly when I'm a mate. Mamela hem. Now, as you guys are a team, and then you do not even have respect. Without respect, every problem becomes a fight. I get my bestie exactly. You are useless. You are lazy, right? And mamela, when you do all of that, you are destroying the foundation of the respect and the love that you're supposed to, that is supposed to withhold that relationship in a strong foundation. Mamela, mamet. Respect says, we are struggling. Yes, I do understand that. But we will fix this together. And you work on this and on the financial issue together in that relationship so that you guys can be the best authentic self that you could ever be. I get my bestie. Mamela hem. Respect touches your children as well. That is my favorite part of it all. I get my mate. Exactly. When now children copy what they see, not what you tell them. Mamela, this one is actually interesting and amazing. Let me say to you when I'm a mate. If a father respects a mother and speaks kindly, helps with chores, says thank you, vice versa, even a mother as well, children learn, I get my bestie, that love looks like kindness right there.
So that is why kiri wena at the end of the day what you want to how about that hore o bona hore the experiences tsa how tsotswang tswana your parents they did not build a solid stagnant foundation for you. Build a solid foundation for your children. It starts with you. I get my mate. Exactly. It starts with you knowing hore children Kori, they will copy what they see. If you're not the right parent, if you're not the right mother, the right father, to learn to teach them respect as well and to show respect to your spouse, that relationship is not gonna work. And you can't build a family when it's like that. I get my bestie, there is no foundation that is solid that will be built upon that. Mamela hem. If there is no respect, children learn that love looks like pain. I get one of my yes. Let banabaruna babonen to in chama medicaro. It starts with us. I get my med. How it's about ruena umuto sa slumping umuto ilungu ruya a person that does not even know how to treat your partner. Learn respect because respect does not cost a thing, and respect will take you extra miles as a person in your relationship with your partner. I get my bestie exactly when I'm a med. Mamela he. Sorry, let me dive into it a little bit deeper right there. Without respect, love dies slowly when respect is gone. I get my bestie exactly when I'm a lady. So that is why it is entirely up to you to nurture, to actually even work on yourself as a person to say, you know what, let me actually embody respect so that I practice it each and every single time. I get my bestie. You do not respect your partner when it suits you. You do not even respect your partner when you feel like it. I get my bestie. I wanted to put it in a very simple term so that we all understand it better. I get my mate. Mamela hem. Without respect, love dies. When respect is gone, communication stops. I get my bestie. You stop talking and then you start shouting. Because of now the respect is outside the window. I get my bestie. Exactly. Cheating and lying starts, Nano. Because why should I care about you? When as a person at the back of your mind, you start having it towards your partner. I get my bestie. Exactly. Why should I care about you? And then you caring about your partner is important because of it keeps the relationship's foundation to be very solid. I get my bestie exactly. That is why no matter the circumstance, let respect be a foundation of your relationships. No matter the circumstance, it could be your family relationships, it could be the relationships that you meet, it could be relationship that you colleague it's how. Really, respect needs to play a bigger role. I get my bestie exactly when I'm a mate. Mamela hem. When there's no respect right there, the abuse starts. I get my bestie. Yes, emotional and physical and financial abuse starts in my relationship. They are fighting for things. I get my bestie. Exactly, because that relationship does not start in a solid foundation of God's solid foundation. I get my best. That is why I get a modern relationship in Saluna. If you do not put God at the center of everything, that relationship is not going to work whether you like it or not. I get my bestie. Yes. Mamela hem. It's either you choose God to lead that relationship or you choose the other entity to lead that relationship. The ball is in your court. I'm talking to those people, by Lohori, they want to work through their relationships. I get my bestie. And change and to do, before you judge your partner, do self-introspection first, Hori. Am I the one that respects Napili before I can say respect me to your partner? I get my bestie exactly when I'm a medi here. My man, people stay together, but they are lonely inside the house. It's like you are living with people that you don't even know, but you guys are living together in the house with your partners right there. And that is not supposed to happen. I get my bestie. That is why your house not respect. When you do not put respect at the foundation of your relationship and how you communicate, la cheetah, and you start lying and you start abusing and you are staying together, it's not gonna work when I go high.

tshohile and hona le mongwe tla ba batlang go bulia o tshohileng because of o dula ale in the state of trauma at some point. A kere my bestie, exactly, that's why bona le lona o le mosadi o le ntate ha le re o phela le motho o leng gore, you know what, they do not even have respect towards you as a person. Utlwenda pa o le bona o bona hala kare you no longer bath anymore, there's something wrong kare your mind, the capacity of your thinking does not function very well because of there's lack of respect in that relationship. I get my bestie ke mo leng gore yanong le tlabe le bitsana ka mabitso motho mo bona gore you no longer look attractive anymore because of you are depressed now in that relationship because it lacks respect. I get my bestie. Exactly, when I'm a mamedi, so find yourself wanna go high. It is never too late, right there. Mamelahem, I want to give you something before I actually wrap it up. I get my bestie. Let me tell you the truth about respect that is interesting and amazing. I get my mate. Exactly. Mamela, people stay together, but they are lonely inside the house. So the truth about respect goes like this, and I'm going to wrap it up right there, my mate. Respect is not fear for your partner. I get my bestie. Exactly. It should not. You should not respect your partner because you are scared of them. Respect is not only for men or women. It is for both of them. I get both women and men, young and old. I get my bestie, respect each other everywhere. Did you get again? Respect one another. Let me say everything, respect one another. I get my bestie, exactly. You guys are friends, respect one another. You guys are in a relationship, respect one another. Because it does not cost anything for you to have, you know what, a respectful behavior. I get my bestie, exactly, when I'm a mate. But it's showing when you are a child of God and you are able to respect people in the right way. Do not respect people to end up being a doormat. No, I'm not saying that. Mari, know that you respect just like God respects people. I get my bestie. Exactly, when I'm a maiden, that I'm a wale shampa, my maiden, that I'm a mulena wale rata. So, expect to learn and to ew from loan. I get my maid. Hey, my bestie, my melahem. A healthy relationship with respect sounds like this. I get my maid. Exactly. Respect is not once off, you must choose it every day. Right? In how you talk, in how you argue, in how you make your decisions, right there. Wanna go high. I get exactly because the relationship in Sabana, when they argue to be beaten, not to fix. Remember, my best, the relationships are not a battlefield, they're not a competition, right? They're not where you actually live with the person and you end up thinking that that person is your mother or is your father. No, you are in companionship. You guys are supposed to be best friends instead, but not competitors and not a parent that is babysitting the other because of they are failing to have respect and to grow. I get my bestie, exactly, when I'm a medi. So who this anang and talk crucial truth with one another. Hurry. No, there must be respect. Respect is a foundation. Because now, when there's respect in the relationship, meaning there's God in that relationship. I get my bestie, exactly, when I'm a medi. Mamel, we don't always agree. I get my bestie, exactly, but we don't insult each other. Yes, because babanga tabalona is not because you guys agree all the time. I get my mate, exactly, marry that. Even if lalisa agree, it does not mean you must insult one another. Libiza na kama bitu alongo rehamunati atuenda pa aizang a destroyer foundation ya respect ya relationship ya luna. I get my bestie, exactly. Kibata hurikiro huena each answer this thing, my mate. I will listen first before I answer as a person. I get more relationship in ya. How I get my best, exactly. Your dreams are also important as well. Does not mean when how little relationship in limotua how you're not supposed to follow your dreams. You're not supposed to do what makes you happy and excited and be, you know what, the best bubbly self that you can ever be. That is why our relationship is alone. How you know semeza because of when how shabane limotua how fella kama show marry the most important part of your goals and aspiration you forget about it. That's why moto uto end up au bora because uto bona ruena you are not serious about your future. At the end of the day, I get my bestie, and then uta babata umingila la batu baring ba ilungu basi rasika future ya hey because wena you are just letting things be like that and you're not bothered about that. I get my bestie, hey, obelor haule mutwantate. Ebelor mutwa how anki waki mutoloro unali chelto fita wena because wena you don't want to work on yourself to change your situation. Obuhuba bushuka. I get my bestie. Or ebelori wena ule musadi. Ebelor mutwa how anki waki muto successful fita wena. It's a really possible how you because of you do not want to change your own situation. Why was that how relationship being a helper? What's about game mutaka? Once he ke bule business, maybe if you decide to help me, you want to change my situation, a rebule business alone, when I olemosadi here, you will run it, or when I olemune, you will run it, and then you guys, you know what, uplift one another in the relationship to better the situation. I get my bestie, unlike you complaining, your person does not want to work because Baba Mbalona Bakasebeta, what happens to that relationship now? How much our. Oh.

What happens? I get my bestie. So that is why, Kiri, be wise about how you guys, you know what, build a relationship. I get my bestie. Respect and come in many ways of you uplifting one another. Hurry. Okay, how to save your child, my baby. How to save your child, especially now when you guys are in marriage. I get my bestie. Exactly, and you are sure this is your partner. Then you work with one another to become the best that you can ever be. Mamela, my bestie. 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I get my bestie. Kikopa, odulo, unzori, I'm sorry when you are wrong to your partner. 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I get my bestie. 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I get my bestie. 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Exactly wena my maid. 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Mamera from 360 Radio, it is indeed your precise and local global connection. Ki rata hore ke lebowe hore wena, you know my bestie, ka this our Thursday women in prayer, o ntso tshwere thipa ka bohaleng, o ntso rapela la o qala ho senga ha hao mangweleng, hore tate modimo re ya leboa le hore ka jeko we are still receiving strength from you no matter the circumstance. Ke a leboa. Ho batla Cynthia Kehena Mamedi, o bapelle pina monate. You are allowed to actually tell me right there on our Facebook page which kind of a song that you would like me, the lovely, the amazing Cynthia K, to play for you, and I would play it for you with no hesitations at all. I get my bestie. Exactly. Luana, share, like, and comment about your own perspective about our topics right then. If you've got something to say, you can say it and it's not a problem. I get my bestie. Thank you so much, Wena Mamedi. As I'm wrapping it up right now, you're going to enjoy a lot. I get my best. As kile ka bulela ka pina ya, you know what, our lady in Ntokozo Mbambo. Right there. Re hai ki bwana hore wena mamedi. Hana jwalo ki taufa pinefing. Ki ba taufa pina emunati mamedi ya David the King. Arepila hao haki fitla. 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
1: 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I'm Tepison Portley. 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
2: 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Headlines: Carltonville residents demand action against illegal truck parking. Hotsong family targeted in armed house robbery. Limpopo Premier announces cabinet reshuffle. Palapala court battle continues. Fine weather expected before rain arrives tomorrow. In local news today, residents near the 007 shopping center in Carltonville are calling for stricter traffic enforcement after illegally parked trucks continue to obstruct visibility, damage public infrastructure, and create safety concerns along Annan Road. In other local news today, police are investigating an armed robbery in Hutsong Extension 6. Three suspects reportedly entered a home, restrained children, and stole cell phones and household items before fleeing the scene. In national news today, Limpopo Premier Popi Ramatuba has reshuffled her provincial cabinet, appointing new MECs to key portfolios as part of efforts to strengthen governance and improve service delivery. In other national news today, the Western Cape High Court is hearing arguments in President Cyril Ramaphosa's challenge to the Palapala panel report, with opposing parties debating its findings and implications for impeachment proceedings. In our weather updates today, Carltonville will remain sunny with a high of 26 degrees and a low of 14. Cooler conditions with possible rain are expected on Friday. I am Donald Makatini. 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
2: Humble yourself by the side of the Lord, and He shall lift you up. Happy, happy Thursday of all women in prayer. When I'm mamedi, mo mamedi sinting kirata rungwana ko haiki alibu aslem mamedi. I hope all is well with you on this beautiful Thursday. Galwana ntate mujuma kau tusa. Galwana ntate mujuma kau yetsa hand. Like my best, since we're more, let us actually not to borrow harke na local awingyaruna here, my bestie. As the time right now, it's 7 minutes after the hour 11. Kimo mo lingur harse rikeni. We give you nothing but good music and good vibes. Belo rulu na when you have a certain, you know what, gospel artist, you can send it right there on our Facebook page. It is not a problem at all. Rehema made in Territual Lekapino Monati, it's one who will enjoy our limo, Temba Lendawo Yonke. It's a very beautiful song indeed. When I'm my bestie, stay tuned and please to enjoy till we come back for more.
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1: Every knee will bow down and every time will confess that Jesus Christ is the Lord. 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
2: Good day, I am Donald Makatini, and this is Marathon 360 Radio News Today. Headlines: Carltonville residents demand action against illegal truck parking. Hotsong family targeted in armed house robbery. Limpopo Premier announces cabinet reshuffle. Palapala court battle continues. Fine weather expected before rain arrives tomorrow. In local news today, residents near the 007 shopping center in Carltonville are calling for stricter traffic enforcement after illegally parked trucks continue to obstruct visibility, damage public infrastructure, and create safety concerns along Annan Road. In other local news today, police are investigating an armed robbery in Hutsong Extension 6. Three suspects reportedly entered a home, restrained children, and stole cell phones and household items before fleeing the scene. In national news today, Limpopo Premier Popi Ramatuba has reshuffled her provincial cabinet, appointing new MECs to key portfolios as part of efforts to strengthen governance and improve service delivery. In other national news today, the Western Cape High Court is hearing arguments in President Cyril Ramaphosa's challenge to the Palapala panel report, with opposing parties debating its findings and implications for impeachment proceedings. In our weather updates today, Carltonville will remain sunny with a high of 26 degrees and a low of 14. Cooler conditions with possible rain are expected on Friday. I am Donald Makatini. 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
1: 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Good vibes, good music, good news. That's the Marathon 360 Radio vibe. If it's trending in Kokosi, in Blaibank, in Velverdint, in Elijah, if it's hot in Fuckville, in Widella, in Khutsong, and if Merafong is talking about it, trust me, Mamane Wama 2K is already on it.
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3: 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Ke re madume ho lela haufi mo lenteng. 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Mama na ma 2K, mo Marathon 360 Radio, your precise a local global connection. 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
0: o tlwelese merafo from the streets of Carltonville, Fochville, Wadela, Elijah to the vibes of Khutsong, I'm bringing us together one gassy topic at a time this afternoon. That's me, Mamane Wama 2K, on your precise local global connection.

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0: Calling all of Marathon. The Cute Kitties Photo Contest is here and voting has started. 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Here's how you can vote for your favorite little star. 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
1: 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More into the Zalan Tento Salabalo 249 and Gunna code to Yarona. 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Sit. Yeah, hojalo. Go to the manzwane am futu manzo si go kotlelo manzo elong hore lwena hantso qhopa maqhubu a bophelo e be lo ga ne tuna le mogona hore lwena o tle o itshware le denga ke re ba sharing is caring and ke 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Batch yeah a tswang ho Mr. Richard Batch are every problem has a gift for you in its hands. Every problem has a gift for you in its hands. Sometimes the problem isn't just an obstacle. It's a teacher in disguise. It can bring you wisdom, strength, clarity, patience, or push you towards a path you were too comfortable to take. Mr. Richard Batch. Every problem has a gift for you in its hands. Sometimes the problem isn't just an obstacle. It's a teacher in disguise. It can bring you wisdom, strength, clarity, patience, or push you towards a path you are too comfortable to take. Richard Batch always knew how to say it in one light. Every problem comes in like a rude guest. It knocks too loud. It arrives at the wrong time. It brings mud into the house. And we want to push it away quickly. But if you sit with it for a minute, not to suffer, but to listen, you realize it's holding something in its hands. A betrayal brings the gift of learning who your real people are. A delay brings the gift of patience and sometimes protection from something you weren't ready for. Losing a job brings the gift of asking, what did I actually want to be doing anyway? An 8-year silence with an old friend brings the gift of realizing respect and warmth still matter, and it's never too late to offer them. The problem is never just the problem, it's also the teacher. So not every gift is pretty. Some come wrapped in tears, but they enlarge your future just like forgiveness does. So hela handle ke mantsoleng hore ke tshwaretse nna lwana tsatsing lena la ka jeno ke ringe ke a share as a friend ke a share as a family ke a share as mphakati why not bana di ntho da dumela hm u tla 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This is in a negative way. 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Kan left and right, black and white. 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trust people you trust your friends because very hey tsapa motho ke la bona everything starts with you so you want to o tshepahale bathong so lwana batho ba o tshepahale so tlamile o tshepahale so 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You must be very flexible how le mono especially sebetsa the company says handle letsa bo customer service. Yeah, bo customer service. So I remember we signed a contract and then some of the agents the contracted tsa bona di letsa renew based on the performance and then I was part of the people who were renewed because the contract was renewed because of the performance. Otherwise, hello, hore your performance was dropping down. Neighbor, katselengana engu kilabana. 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Or not go light a mabone, it's okay. Oxalaya, Mosebzolomo, or very important. So, back to the topic, Haki Tola Mansu Anana. Taba ena ya losing a job brings the gift of asking what did I actually want to be doing anyway kana kwe ke lebeletse gore le nna ke tlo gona gore ke renewe the contract. Tell you what, I got the opposite news. On the second year. First day, approved, everything was fine. The second year was the other year. So, Kanakwe, I feel so shattered. 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They can't renew this contract. There's a lot. 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ask why. Maybe don't ask why is this happening to me. Rather, try asking what is this trying to give to me. 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The past is the past, and you dwell in the past. So that you enjoy the present moment. 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Kim Melon Hor Nalwen as a friend, as a family, as in Pakati. 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
3: Good day. I am Donald Makatini, and this is Marafong 360 Radio News Today. Headlines. Carltonville residents demand action against illegal truck parking. Hotsong family targeted in armed house robbery. Limpopo Premier announces cabinet reshuffle. Palapala court battle continues. Fine weather expected before rain arrives tomorrow. In local news today. Residents near the 007 shopping center in Carltonville are calling for stricter traffic enforcement after illegally parked trucks continue to obstruct visibility, damage public infrastructure, and create safety concerns along Annan Road. In other local news today, police are investigating an armed robbery in Hutsong Extension 6. Three suspects reportedly entered a home, restrained children, and stole cell phones and household items before fleeing the scene. In national news today, Limpopo Premier Popi Ramatuba has reshuffled her provincial cabinet, appointing new MECs to key portfolios as part of efforts to strengthen governance and improve service delivery. In other national news today, the Western Cape High Court is hearing arguments in President Cyril Ramaphosa's challenge to the Palapala panel report, with opposing parties debating its findings and implications for impeachment proceedings. In our weather updates today, Carltonville will remain sunny with a high of 26 degrees and a low of 14. Cooler conditions with possible rain are expected on Friday. I am Donald Makatini. 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
4: Calling all of Merafong. The Cute Kitties Photo Contest is here and voting has started. 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
1: 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Amapiano to
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0: good vibes, good music, good news. That's the Metaphone 360 radio vibe. From the streets of Carltonville, Fochville, Wadela, Elijah, to the vibes of Kutong, I'm bringing us together one gussy topic at a time this afternoon. That's me, Mamane wa Matuke, on your precise local global connection.
1: 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Bona, kenze ke le teng Benakan inside the gasi ke go tsone location. 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Yeah, ke re welcome back for the second hour of our show, for the middle hour of our show, the very important hour of our show. Me leng gore nna le wena as a friend, as a family, as in Parker, we get to bond. It is our bonding session time indeed. 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You're going to choose how you want to connect with me. Mama Nama 2000. Tiba Facebook, Instagram, ele X, ke Metaphone 360 Radio. 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
5: 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faced that eventually brought you an unexpected gift, a lesson, opportunity, stronger relationship, or a better version of yourself? That's the question eleng hore re matha ka yona tsa silena la ka jone re matha ho yona me ke yona re matha hanyang e re tsa ntho e lengwe e re beya moyeng o le mong o kila bona ya. Sometimes what we call a setback is actually a setup for something better. The job you lost may have pushed you towards your purpose. The relationship that ended may have taught you self-worth. The failure, you have shown you what you are truly capable of. So the question, Alejandro, is what problem have you faced that eventually brought you an unexpected gift, a lesson, opportunity, strong relationship, or a better version of yourself? Ke tsona tseleng hore re matha ho tsona tsatsing lena la ka jone re matha ka tsona because yeah man, yeah, why not, why not? 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So ho na le ba e leng hore I can tell that thousands of people have told me when they looked back, and every time they say the same thing. At the time, I thought I was at the end. Now I see it was the beginning. I can tell you what thousands of people have told me when they looked back, and every time they say the same thing. At that time, I thought it was the end. Now I see it was at the beginning. Hona le gift tse mala tse ka shebang ho tsona tse kang bo a health, you know, a health scare that became the gift of finally respecting their own body and saying no. Ho go tlo bona ba na hola ka kena spitlele ka pa matha di doctor gore ba me ba ha ba bophilo ba sebe gantle. Trust me, o tlo tsiba hore ntho e very important bophilong ha gore o sapanye ha lihlosetse eng ke health because you can have everything, you can have everything in Buffalo House, then how you gonna enjoy everything? You might have love, you might have laughter, you might have company, you might have a partnership. It doesn't matter who you are with, your loved ones. Imba, if you're not in a good health, you're not gonna enjoy everything. You understand what I'm saying? So, get so long, hurry. Give a tana lona, carry the shaborana, halahanta matata, and alifat, long, red, rashavana lona, mesa, lamaza, zuena, how she will pull on baho, a cava, gave fin to tell long, hurry, a bukluko, burutile, a yonaka, botata, burutile, in, bupilumba, how, kilawana. So, someone, or a friendship ending, ukilawana, a friendship. It cost me a friendship because a friendship ending that became the gift of learning how to be a better friend to themselves. You had a friend, like I used to have a friend, a very close friend of mine when I was young, and we get to separate when we were going to high school, and then she had to achieve them kasi e arona aya somewhere kasi e mokilavana. So the thing last year kwebanyana na naman kare ish, this person was my friend, this person knew me, this person I don't have to do anything elongore. It will cost me extra energy to prove who I am or to be who I am. Ukilabana. So that's the thing elongore. Ilia fitla. Then I had to realize native to lose a friend, because it's not like I lost a friend as such, but because of the time and the distance and everything, we had and then shortly after, 15 years later, ran just to say, hi, how are you? How you doing? I still love and care about you, you know? Yeah. So that's my side of story. That's what the problem of losing a friend taught me. And also, a friendship, and also taught me how to be a very good friend, because I don't want how to be a friend alone. How to feel about whom? Then I'm the one to be blamed because I'm your friend. No, I can't let you go hang. Ho hang at all. Hi Beng, rene re tswa ona le lesiba le o gabisitseng di mahloa ka papampiri ka pa anything el hore e senya style sa ibe ke thotsi awwa jwale ka ba mehlolo. 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That's being a good friend, you glow. Okay, so let's show me. You know, I tell my people when I get a little event, it's really attending. Whether it's the karaoke, whether it's the party, whether it's the unveiling, whether it's the tomsu, when I get in. So, and then you go there with your friend. That's too bad. Even though I'm a little sharing, South Africa. Oh, something must be done. Something must be done so that the friend how to say at too bad. Nekar oto karela hano la shaka. Not at all. I yet hardly ill at all. So that's where I realized that I have to be a good friend so that I can have a friend, a long horing, itlabana lena, so that I can. It was all about me, actually. Okay, and hopula, but everything starts with you. So if you start being a friend, a good friend of yourself, you eventually are going to be a good friend to your friends. Yeah. Hojalo, kikatsela edinto adilengateng when I'm a friend, kikatsela edinto adilengateng when I'm my family. A friend ending, a friendship ending that became the gift of learning how to be a better friend to themselves. And the other one are being left on read for self for years. Being left on read for years that became the gift of realizing closure doesn't need a reply. Eh? Boom. Halagash mutu nyame. Nyame. Hi sale. Bye bye. 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Yaba hi sale likti mi bani. Till today. 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And that thing kaneti became the gift of realizing a closure doesn't need any reply. So I had to close that chapter e leng hore sale ke beile mo le the person e leng hore retse re tla bua ba re bua retse re tla kopana ya ba re kopana retse re tla checkana ha re checkane ya ba question 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
3: Good day. I am Donald Makatini, and this is Merafong 360 Radio News Today. Headlines: Carltonville residents demand action against illegal truck parking. Hotsong family targeted in armed house robbery. Limpopo Premier announces cabinet reshuffle. Palapala court battle continues. Fine weather expected before rain arrives tomorrow. In local news today, residents near the 007 shopping center in Carltonville are calling for stricter traffic enforcement after illegally parked trucks continue to obstruct visibility, damage public infrastructure, and create safety concerns along Annan Road. In other local news today, police are investigating an armed robbery in Hutsong Extension 6. Three suspects reportedly entered a home, restrained children, and stole cell phones and household items before fleeing the scene. In national news today, Limpopo Premier Popi Ramathuba has reshuffled her provincial cabinet, appointing new MECs to key portfolios as part of efforts to strengthen governance and improve service delivery. In other national news today, the Western Cape High Court is hearing arguments in President Cyril Ramaphosa's challenge to the Palapala panel report, with opposing parties debating its findings and implications for impeachment proceedings. In our weather updates today, Carltonville will remain sunny with a high of 26 degrees and a low of 14. Cooler conditions with possible rain are expected on Friday. I am Donald Makatini. 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
4: 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The Cute Kitties Photo Contest is here and voting has started. 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
8: Welcome back, welcome back, welcome back, welcome back, Bona. 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an unexpected gift, a lesson, opportunity, stronger relationship or a better version of yourself o kila bana nako motho tse bona ntsa sa itsebe a sa ikutlwisise mpa ka gore fela a be mong go ba mong 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bona ore failing at something they forced that became the gift of finding what actually fits Why you don't wanna oring mutu? Kaneti, I failing at something they forced. We a failure for something that was forced, and long later became a gift of finding what actually it is. Sometimes they didn't say matata mang hatla atla katsela ingwe imagatang. It's a blessing in a disguise, kaneti. Kimola hemoritwaran the topic ya blessing in disguise. This is what we're talking about. Hababuaka blessing in disguise. Ukilabon emu ori hey mama in a financial crisis kaneti ile yang trusa yang huta zirinzabo pilo me that became the gift of humanity and discovering who shows up without money on the table. The pattern is always the same. The problem takes something. The gift gives something deeper. 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So let's keep the conversation hot, Benny. The topic on the social media platforms. Just one beautiful song. The dance floor. 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And hopefully the aim is not to sweat, but to move our bodies. 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
1: Welcome back. 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
2: Welcome back, welcome back, welcome back, welcome back. 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There is something that you are celebrating most of the time. 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So tse ba hetsa tselena la ka jone, we are celebrating International Cabinet Day. We are celebrating International Cabinet Day. It is a day for lovers of cabinet wine to enjoy their favorite drink and to learn about different types of cabinet wines from around the world. Wa dutla tsa di celebrate. Ke tlhola hona monono he. Ha ke batla ke hleke pele haholo. Se ba fela we are celebrating International Cabinet Day. Le ba ka la hore he ke tle kutlo re tlwela hangwe fela, but no. I'm just saying it's not that too much because yeah, I think, you know, a high katsela e ya, it's fine. It is a day for lovers of cabinet wine to enjoy their favorite drink and to learn about difference types of cabinet wines from around the world. Ke leng hore we are celebrating tsa tsilene la ka jeno. So ke re go black in as a friend, as a family, as mphakat, and why not? Ho ba ne dintho tsa dumelia. 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There is no way. I have to. 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I have to. So heads as in a lagajina on my side. 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Yeah. 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Happy birthday when I'm Mark Masonganyo Banetini Zangata, Hohola Matlokonolo Mohose, very happy birthday when I'm Matlokonolo, Hohola Salama. 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Every problem has a gift for you in its hand. So how nele butata oskabo shaba fela gale tlagong la bobe. Also try to learn how na hela handle. Bushoku bonbo butlang hela handle. What is the pain? What is the lesson there exactly? Because there's a pain, but there must be a lesson. There's a problem. There must be a lesson. There's a problem. There must be a lesson. So there must be something. And then kamra mona he ibelo ganete ibaka. The topic on the social media platforms, what problems have you faced that eventually brought you unexpected gift, a lesson, opportunity, a stronger relationship, or better version of yourself?
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4: 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I am Donald Makatini, and this is Merafon 360 Radio News Today. Headlines: Carltonville residents demand action against illegal truck parking. Hotsong family targeted in armed house robbery. Limpopo premier announces cabinet reshuffle. Palapala court battle continues. Fine weather expected before rain arrives tomorrow. In local news today, residents near the 007 shopping center in Carltonville are calling for stricter traffic enforcement after illegally parked trucks continue to obstruct visibility, damage public infrastructure, and create safety concerns along Annan Road. In other local news today, police are investigating an armed robbery in Hutsong Extension 6. Three suspects reportedly entered a home, restrained children, and stole cell phones and household items before fleeing the scene. In national news today, Limpopo Premier Popi Ramatuba has reshuffled her provincial cabinet, appointing new MECs to key portfolios as part of efforts to strengthen governance and improve service delivery. In other national news today, the Western Cape High Court is hearing arguments in President Cyril Ramaphosa's challenge to the Palapala panel report, with opposing parties debating its findings and implications for impeachment proceedings. In our weather updates today, Carltonville will remain sunny with a high of 26 degrees and low of 14. Cooler conditions with possible rain are expected on Friday. I am Donald Makatini. 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
1: Good afternoon, ladies and gentlemen. It is the 3rd of September. We are done with Spring Day, though some people lost their lives because of Spring Day, Lady and Chant. A whole tragic. But let me do my introduction first before we get into those, Lady and Chant. Lady and Gents, welcome to Marathon 360 Radio, and this is the afternoon drive time, and this is your boy, the guy with the capital letter W and D, the one and only Willard. And Lady and Gents, you know, here again, we all about educating, informing, and entertaining, Lady and Gents, because we want to be the most innovative radio to connect people with opportunities. That's us, right there. Lady and Gents, Spring Day, we are 2 days away from Spring Day, and honestly speaking, Spring Day has been making headlines left, right, and center. It's been a chaos on TikTok and on Twitter. I'm not a TikToker, Lady and Gent. I'm more on Twitter and Instagram. You know, of course, yeah, Facebook, yeah, I do enter. But when I'm on Facebook, I normally just watch Reels. You know, I'm not that much on Facebook, because yeah, I will put it like this: Facebook is more like TikTok for me. You know, my Facebook is my TikTok, because I use Facebook to watch what's happening on TikTok, because whatever you share on TikTok, it appears on Facebook, you understand? So that's what I do, Mina. You understand, Lady and Chant? So I actually just go there and tune in to you know what's going on, and Spring Day has been hectic. Old people felt disrespected, you know, and some even took matters into their own hands. You understand? And now some, you know, it got the media, the social media divided, Lady and Chant. It really got the social media divided. But you know what? We will dedicate just 20 to 30 minutes on our second hour, Lady and Jen, to understand for this matter, for just this matter, so that we can break it down, because the internet is now it's divided into two. Some say these kids, there are kids who lost their lives. You understand? There's a car who that hit children, Lady and Gent, you know, that got into them and hit them. You know, there's a kid that got stabbed. There's a kid that hit, abantu abadala, you understand, the elderly people. So now, Lady and Gent, it's divided. Some say they deserve it. Some say they do not deserve it. Some say they should be arrested. Some say they shouldn't be arrested. Because these kids, they're supposed to be, you know, did this, you know, on their own. Don't involve people that are elderly. Don't involve people that are not partaking in this Spring Day thing. Some people are saying that they could have just kept it on themselves and pour each other with water right there. Don't involve people that are not supposed to be involved. Some people feel like that. Some people say it's Spring Day, so everybody must get it. So now, who's right? Who's wrong? We will dedicate 30 minutes on our second hour, Lady and Chant. We'll sacrifice our question of the day. Our topic of the day. But yeah, it's not a biggie. Because this one, we need to talk about it. Understand these two. But let me give you our would you rather of the day, Lady and Gent. Lady and Gent, would you rather be married to someone stunning who doesn't think you are attractive, or be married to someone ugly who thinks you are gorgeous? Which one are you choosing between these two? Someone who's very, very, very stunning, Lady and Gent, but who thinks when you are not attractive at all, or married to someone who's, you know, and they think that you are you are more attractive. You are gorgeous. Which one do you choose between these two, Lady Enchanter? 076-350-1915 or go to our social media platform. Facebook, it's our main account, Lady Enchanter. So go there and hit us up on our comment section. Tell us, would you rather be married to someone stunning who doesn't think you are attractive or be married to someone ugly but who thinks you are gorgeous? Inkondlo Kabashimani by the one and only Black Coffee. It's a throwback. You already know it's a throwback. When you hear these, you're clever now.

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go some so called it's a nigga, nigga is so tango. Look funa, funa, funa, na na awe. It's a nigga, nigga is so tango.

Matrix and Sertrio, Lady and Gent, but it's Togo. I still need to know from you, Lady and Gent, good together. Would you rather, Lady and Gent, I would really love to know, Guti, when would you rather date or marry, not just date, marry someone, Lady and Gent, who's very stunning, good-looking, beautiful, you can call all these names, right? But she or he doesn't think you're beautiful. They don't reciprocate the energy. We understand. Or date someone, you understand, Lady and Gent, who's ugly, you can put it like that, though there's nobody ugly. Yeah, they might argue, Lady and Gent. Yeah, I saw this on also on Twitter, so I thought, nah, man, I should bring this question to my people, and then we find out how do we feel about this one. You understand? So, or marry someone who's ugly, Lady and Gent, but who thinks you're beautiful, you're gorgeous, you're handsome. All these names that are beautiful, Lady and Gent. Which one would you rather go with? Both have their own advantages and disadvantages, Lady and Gent, right? So, which one do you think you would go with? Because if you choose a woman that is stunning but don't see you as don't reciprocate the energy, you know, now you have the public, you have the public respect. Yeah, let me put it like that. The public respect. They respect you. They salute you. You have the status now because you have this gorgeous person, Lady and Gent. You know. So now, you will have a confidence whenever you're walking with your partner. You have this person who's beautiful. You have this person who's masculine. You have, you know, so you have all the things that you need on a person. But now, they don't see you. Doesn't matter how much, or rather how beautiful you are, or how much gym you take. They still see you how they see you. They don't reciprocate the energy that you see them with.

which one do you choose? That's the first thing, Lady Enchanter, that you need to know. It's about to get choosing to marry someone beautiful. I'll be back to give you choosing to marry someone that is ugly but sees you as gorgeous. I'll be right back. Here's the one and only DJ Maphorisa, Amy Fagu, and Gabza, but Asibe Happy.

Ladies and gents, this hour is already leaving us, and we are heading to our second hour again. And I want us to talk about this TikTok thing, and also topic of the day. I'm sorry about that. With also our topic of the day, ladies and gents, I really want to know, Ukuthi, I really would love to know, Ukuthi wena, which one would you rather marrying someone, or rather, would you rather marry someone who's very stunning but who thinks you are not attractive, or marry someone who's ugly but who thinks you are pretty much gorgeous? So which one are you choosing between that one? Hit me up on our Facebook page or on 0763151915, and then let's communicate with it. Already this hour is leaving us. We'll be heading to our second hour very, very soon. I'll be introducing the question. So ngayindawo. Here's the one and only Basi and Amos. Basi Izenzo.

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1: Good day. I am Donald Makatini, and this is Marathon 360 Radio News Today. Headlines: Carltonville residents demand action against illegal truck parking. Hotsong family targeted in armed house robbery. Limpopo Premier announces cabinet reshuffle. Palapala court battle continues. Fine weather expected before rain arrives tomorrow. In local news today, residents near the 007 shopping center in Carltonville are calling for stricter traffic enforcement after illegally parked trucks continue to obstruct visibility, damage public infrastructure, and create safety concerns along Annan Road. In other local news today, police are investigating an armed robbery in Hutsong Extension 6. Three suspects reportedly entered a home, restrained children, and stole cell phones and household items before fleeing the scene. In national news today, Limpopo Premier Poppy Ramatuba has reshuffled her provincial cabinet, appointing new MECs to key portfolios as part of efforts to strengthen governance and improve service delivery. In other national news today, the Western Cape High Court is hearing arguments in President Cyril Ramaphosa's challenge to the Palapala panel report, with opposing parties debating its findings and implications for impeachment proceedings. In our weather updates today, Carltonville will remain sunny with a high of 26 degrees and a low of 14. Cooler conditions with possible rain are expected on Friday. I am Donald Makatini. 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

0: 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Serving Marathon City and surroundings from the heart of Khutsong.
1: That was Donald with the music and the DNGN, but right now I am here and I'm going to give you the question now of the day, Lady Enchant. And before we get into this thing that happened that I told you that it divided the social media, right? So I am here to give you now the topic of the day before we actually talk about the division that we saw on the socials, and Lady Enchant, concerning this spring day issue, Lady Enchant, because it seems like an issue. It's still number one on Twitter. Like I told you, I'm a Twitter person. Well, now is known as X, Lady and Gent, so I'm going to say X. I'm an X person. So, you see, it's number one, trending. And I think if maybe TikTok has that, I think it's also still number one even today. Because that thing that happened, it left so many traumatized, disrespected, and feel like Lady and Gent, they deserved better. And now there we have these people who are divided into two. But Lady and Gent, here's the question of the day, because hey, I'm talking a lot right now. So Lady and Gent, given a choice to choose a wild animal as a pet, what would you choose? Let's talk all that right now at Marathon 360 Radio, your precise local global connection. It's the afternoon 360 drive with Wallard. And I want to know, given a choice to choose a wild animal as a pet, what would you choose? That's what we are discussing before we actually go and talk about our actual issue now. That's the thing that has been trending. Prince KB, Ndlovukazi, Supta Afro Brothers, Batikukuletsu.

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Soon together, the NGM. So we'll be heading to our second quarter of the hour, and I will be talking Gayle the NGM about the TikTok incident, because I want to know from you, Ugutuene, what do you think about this incident that happened, Lady Enchant, between elderly people and kids. But also, I want to know from you, Gutige, given a choice to choose a wild animal as a pet, what would you choose? Lady Enchant, honestly, I would choose a lion. I really love a lion. Just like that. You know, I really love a lion, so I would just pick a lion for myself and then try to raise it, because it looks beautiful, looks nice, looks raisable. So I could just raise it, and as soon as it reaches a point whereby I can't, and then I take it away, like this guy who raises, I think it's in Soshanguve, if I'm not mistaken, this guy who's raising a whole leopard, a gasi, Lady and Jet. Yeah, if I'm not mistaken, it's in Soshanguve. It was trending. Raising a whole leopard, Lady Enchant, Ekasi, you understand? He loves it, you know, he wants the challenge to raise something, and then at the point whereby he sees Guti, it's dangerous now, he takes it away. But at what point? Because that's a wild animal. Its canines and its teeth, their bones, their strength, it's different than other animals. You understand, Lady Enchant? And it's going to grow massively without you even noticing until it's too late. So you know, I would see the outcome. I really hope it doesn't go bad for him, honestly speaking, Lady Enchant. But okay, we're not given a choice to choose a wild animal as a pet. What would you choose? Let's talk about that on 076-315-1915. Babalwa M, Atibutata. 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

DJ Storky with our Kuzegi Gelidi and Chianta, and we are here to talk about the Lady Enchant. I want to say DJ Storky at our Kuzegi, and we are I want to talk about the situation that has been happening because of a spring day. We know that, all right? Yeah, we really know that. So, Lady Enchant, what's going to happen is I'm going to I'm not going to pick sides. Nah. Yeah, let me put it like that. Cause I wanted us to know, to know Ugutuwena, what do you think about this situation? Cause some they say those kids who received what they received, you know, being hit by a car, being, you understand, the engine being stabbed, pouring adult with water.

You understand? They say they deserved it. Some. They say they deserve for doing that. They deserve to being hurt. Some, they even lost their lives. So it's a whole tragic, just to tell the truth. So some, they say they deserve it. But some, they say, no, they don't deserve it. And they are screaming justice for, you know that, right? So I want to know, what do you think about this? What do you think about this, lady and gent? Tell me on 076-350-1915, what do you really think about this issue? Because that's a lot. It's really a lot if you think about it. But let me play you Ugabza in the meantime, Ati Nana Tula.

Lady and gent, we'll be getting out of here, and I want to know from you. Don't forget to hit us up on our socials and tell us what do you think about these situations that are happening on these social media. But I do not leave you alone. You have Mosigutikasi Jam has nothing but all the beautiful jams, Lady and gent. That is Vibration Taylor bringing you nothing but the good vibes. So, Lady and gent, don't forget to get our social media is always open. So, hit us up and then. Don't forget to tell us, Uguti, what do you think? Anditi, Zixbantuini, Sky Wonder, Tugzin, Atimama Tula.

All right. Yes, that was a medley of some piano vibes, man. We definitely right here on Marathon 360 Radio, your precise global connection, and you're chilling with your boy KG to the KGzo, your local superhero. You know what it is, man. My real name Kahiso, and if you feel me, Zogala Iso. And you know, man, you know it's about time. It's a Thursday. You know how it is. You know how it is on a Thursday, man. We're chilling right here on the Creative Corner, right here on Marathon 360 Radio, your precise local global connection. And you're chilling with your boy, KGZ to the KGZO, your local superhero, Bampiza Mabizo, but my real name, Kahiso, and you're feeling me, Gere. Zogala Iso. Ake Kata Gere Jovi, Joe. We're still right here, man. Bon, it's exactly 17:11. We have a show as usual. We're here to educate you, here to inform you, and of course, here to entertain you with some good music right there, man. Wait, respana juang. But anywho, man, we have to kick off the show. Because we got a special guest today, man. We've got a special guest. Oh my word. Bona, it's a local superhero Thursday. It's a local superhero Thursday. So we're having some of the influential people. Perfect. As you know, we just passed Women's Month, and we had a celebration series of the celebration where we've been bringing a whole various guests, man. But yo, we are not stopping celebrating our amazing women who are doing and impacting our lives on such a high level, man. We've got to keep celebrating them. So yeah, man, that's what we build doing today on the Thursday, on the local superhero Thursday, man, today. So before we get into all of that, man, I just want to run through a topic, man. I run through a topic like we usually do, man. We've just got into spring, Bafetu. Yay! We're in spring. Spring season is here. So yes, we are definitely in the spring season, man. We are in the third day of the spring season. So it's a whole new life. So Bafetu, we're going to get into what does actually spring time or spring season signify. What does it, because there is something that happens in spring. There's a whole new energy that comes, man, after the winter season, man, when people have been indoors for a whole 3 months, man.

You know, some people become depressed. Some people become, you know, just cold, man, because they're from a cold season. So now we're getting into a new season now, a season of achievements, man, a season of blossoming. You know, these when trees give, you know, when the new leaves come out and start bearing fruits, that has to signify something to us, humanity, man, that we are indeed in a new season, man. It has to say, for me, it means life, man. It means life. You know, springtime means life to me. So we're just going to get into that in terms of what does spring season actually signify, man. You know, it might mean a lot of different things to different people, but this is how we're going to break down, man. This is how we're going to break it down. So firstly, nature, wobble. It's a new start, wobble. Winter dies, everything comes back. Trees bud, flowers, rain starts. In Sesotho, ke selemo, wobble. Time of planting. That's why people clean yards now. Number two, in the body, energy comes back. Energy comes back. More sun equals to more vitamin D, meaning more serotonin. People feel happier, sleep less, want to go outside. Winter depression lifts, man. Like I said, but a lot of people, I used to be one of those people who would get depressed in winter, man. But yo, hey, man, now I'm just a happy person doing what I love, man, doing what I love the most, which is to educate, entertain, inspire, you know what I'm saying? Motivate, empower people, man, you know? So number three, cultural, time of cleaning and renewal, Bafethu. In many cultures, spring equals to throw out old things, clean house, buy new clothes. In Zulu, Xhosa, New Year preparations, initiation schools return, weddings start. Wabo, for your Kasi Jam show, spring edition, new beginnings, local talent blooms. Wabo Nabafethu. So yeah, man, we are indeed here to make sure that we are celebrating spring, man. Every day, every month is a celebration, man. Otherwise, spiritually, across religions, spring equals to resurrection, rebirth, God making things new again. After dry winter, rain equals to blessing. That's why. If you're planning anything for this spring, man, it's the perfect season for you to go ahead at it. You know what I mean? So a deeper meaning, man. There's a deeper meaning also. But I guess we'll continue with that in a few. Let's just play some music. And then we'll be back right here on the Creative Corner with your boy KG. KG's are to the KG's. Oh, your local superhero, man. We're right here hanging right here on the corner. Let's have some music, yo.

0: role in my life. You know, I must say, I am who I am now because of people like you. So I had to bring you in and be like, yo, come, let's come and talk, because you've really, really, really. So I'm very honored to have you here, truly. Very honored, Adele.
1: And I'm very, very honored to be here, Kofi. Yes. So you somehow want to make my heart, make me teary, yes, or something.
0: I'm
1: here on
0: so
1: this lovely
0: right
1: spring afternoon.
0: I am so emotional, yeah, right now, because you mean so much to me. You have no idea. And I wanted a day to come where I can like express my gratitude.
1: Oh,
0: Kofi,
1: you
0: know?
1: Oh.
0: Yes, for real. I needed to have that moment to just say, thank you so much for the role you've played in my life. You've been like a mom.
1: And I'm so proud of you. You just keep on going and keep on going and doing new things and
0: yes,
1: being your creative self.
0: Yes.
1: And I think that is a great example to young
0: yes
1: people, especially out there.
0: Wow.
1: Don't give up on your dreams.
0: Yes.
1: Don't give up on what, who you feel you are.
0: Yes.
1: Whether the going is tough, I know
0: yes
1: it's a bit of a cliche,
0: yeah,
1: just
0: yeah
1: keep on going and doing.
0: And that's what you've always told me, hey? I've been like, Adele, this is hard, I'm having such a hard time. Why isn't everything working out? I'm working so hard. I'm trying to be this good person, but things are just so difficult. And you're like, just keep going.
1: And you see where it brought
0: you. Like, you always told me that, just keep going.
1: And you see what we brought
0: yeah
1: you.
0: Yeah, we're going. We're still going. We're still trying to do more positive things to influence people in general of Morafong, West Rand, Gauteng, South Africa. Just to say, you know, it doesn't matter where you come from. You can make something of your life, you know. And thanks to people like you who've been playing that role, you know, even though you are very much behind the scenes, you know, nobody really knows Adele, you know. So I felt like today is the day when people should at least know the face behind the paper, you know. Yes, because people, like, they know Adele, though. You're very famous, by the way. Yo, you are so famous. I mean, like, who doesn't know Adele Mare, you know? So I feel like it's just one of those things that you've been playing this huge role for so many years, but I feel like you have not been acknowledged, you know? So I'm acknowledging you, you know, because you've been there for me, you know, you've been there, you played, you believed in me and at a time when things were just crumbling around me, you know, and you just picked me out of the dust and you were like, let's go, you know? So I've learned so much through the journey that you've introduced me to of journalism, and I've grown in so many ways, man. So many ways, like you literally opened my world up. So I feel like you deserve your flowers, you know?
1: Oh, Kofi.
0: I really feel like that.
1: But you deserved it. You know, you worked hard. I think very few of the listeners today will have an idea how hard you worked,
0: mm-hmm,
1: and how many things you have done.
0: Yeah.
1: And you know, I think that is part of life.
0: Yeah.
1: Everybody has their own work and their own struggles, and it might look easy to other people from afar.
0: Yeah.
1: But you just have to keep going.
0: Man, you couldn't have said it better, because it really is difficult to just keep going. Like, sometimes you just need someone to just say, man, it's gonna be okay.
1: Yeah. But you know what also makes it easier for me, and I'm sure for you as well, is if you do what you love.
0: Yes.
1: I really do what I love.
0: Yeah.
1: And I care about the community.
0: That's
1: and
0: what
1: I
0: want to get into, you know.
1: Care about the people.
0: Where you find this passion, because you've been through, I found you in this game, and you were like 10 years in. And I'm like 10 years in now, so I wonder how many years you're in. But we're going to get into that.
1: Okay.
0: We're just
1: going
0: to get into that. I just want to make sure that everything is audible, so that our listeners can casually, you know, just get to know you, man. Just get to know you and just know who is behind the Carltonville Herald. Yo, we've got a legend in the house. We've got a legend. You are a legend, Adele. You know that. Like, you are a legend. I don't know who can, because I know you so well, you know. And I don't think a lot of people have had that opportunity. Can you just introduce yourself, please?
1: Okay, I'm Adele Lau. I'm the editor of the Carletonville and Vogel Herald.
0: Yeah.
1: I've been here in Merafong since 2008. Me and you have known each other from, I think, about approximately 2010.
0: Yeah.
1: When you were still performing there at Times Cafe with the other guys. Of course I remember. I took photos of you. I did an interview with you.
0: Yes.
1: And it was during that interview that you mentioned that you actually studied journalism.
0: You remember that, yes.
1: Exactly. Yes. And that is when we had, at that stage, a position for an intern open at the newspaper.
0: Yes.
1: That's why I asked you, because I knew you had some journalism experience.
0: Yes.
1: And I know you are a positive go-getter. You

0: because yeah. I'm always about, you know, just coming back with new energy, doing new things, finding the new me, you know.
1: Yep.
0: So I'm three people now.
1: Bit of a split personality, but not entirely.
0: Yeah, not entirely. I try to keep it together.
1: But so, you must get yourself a KG shirt at least.
0: Yes,
1: something
0: yes.
1: that looks like Superman,
0: yes.
1: but KG, something
0: oh,
1: like that.
0: Oh, wow. You see, great minds think alike. That's why me and you have gotten our well, so well, like for so many. I don't even remember having a fight with you. I've worked with this woman for like 10 years, but I have never even had one fight with her. Can you imagine? Because you are, I think me and you are very similar.
1: Mm.
0: You know, our energies are very, very, very similar.
1: Mm.
0: But I just need people to get to know you now in terms of, like, how did you even get into journalism in the first place? Was it something when you were in school? You were like one day, or when you were young, did you ever see yourself becoming a journalist? Is it a childhood thing, or did you just catch it as you grew up?
1: I became a journalist entirely by accident. Hmm. I wanted to become a historian.
0: What?
1: I loved history.
0: Yes.
1: And I actually studied political science.
0: Uh-huh.
1: I didn't study journalism. I studied political science because I needed to have history as a major.
0: Oh.
1: I wanted to do a diploma in archival science after that.
0: Could you maybe elaborate what that is?
1: That is, you work in an archive. An archive is like a library.
0: Yes. Yeah, where you keep information.
1: For historical documents.
0: Yes. Yes.
1: And, you know, it's interesting. About 20 years ago, archives and libraries and so on were... Many people thought of them as boring places.
0: Okay.
1: But nowadays, I listened to... You mentioned earlier that you want to... go majorly into podcasting.
0: Yes.
1: But I listen to a lot of true crime podcasts.
0: Oh.
1: And a lot of people doing their own historical research on old crimes and so on. Archives are the place to go.
0: Mm.
1: Because that's where all the old information is kept.
0: Yeah.
1: Just for interest's sake, all newspapers in South Africa forever, I don't know when that legislation started,
0: yeah.
1: but for more than 100 years ago,
0: yeah.
1: have to send, I think, one or two copies to the government archive in
0: okay.
1: Pretoria every week by law,
0: oh.
1: so that the history gets kept.
0: Is that why you always had that book where you always put articles?
1: Yeah, but those were our own archives.
0: Oh.
1: But if you ever go to the National Archives in Pretoria, it's...
0: Yeah, oh, there's a National Archives in Pretoria.
1: Yeah, that's where everything's kept. But anyway,
0: oh.
1: I wanted to do that.
0: Oh.
1: It worked out differently. And I ended up working for government.
0: Oh.
1: I ended up working for what do you call the people again? The people who do the censuses. And I moved away. I moved to...
0: IEC or...
1: Yeah,
0: but I remember the census.
1: Yes.
0: Yeah, yeah, I remember
1: that. Government structure.
0: Yeah.
1: Now caught me off guard now.
0: Yes.
1: But anyway, and at that stage I realized I didn't like working for government. And I started applying. I was in a town in Pumalanga, and I started
0: I
1: to apply.
0: Stanerton,
1: yeah,
0: yes.
1: It's the Lakewell local municipality.
0: Yes.
1: And I started to look around for something else.
0: Hmm.
1: And something that I didn't know was that that local newspaper had a position open, but they didn't advertise it.
0: Okay.
1: My former editor was first checking whether he couldn't find somebody through the grapevine.
0: Yes.
1: And he heard about me and he phoned me up.
0: Okay.
1: And he phoned me and he asked me, am I interested in working for a newspaper?
0: Okay. So by that time when you were working for government, was it also journalism related?
1: Not at all. Not
0: okay.
1: at
0: so
1: all.
0: So you had no experience of
1: nothing,
0: journalism?
1: Nothing, nothing,
0: nothing. So you just went into it like that?
1: I just went into it like that. I had public administration as a major at university, and I think that is also still why I'm so... why I get so angry when things in government do not work right.
0: Mm.
1: I also had a major in public administration,

0: where they taught you how things in government are supposed to work.
1: And you sound like you're passionate about it.
0: Yes, because things are supposed to work the way they are supposed to work.
1: Yeah.
0: And we pay, all of us pay taxes for it, whether you are rich and you pay a lot of taxes, whether you buy a loaf of bread at the supermarket or whatever, and they charge you VAT. VAT is a form of tax. So whether you think you might not be paying taxes, you are, in fact. You are.
1: Oh,
0: and that is the money that goes to government.
1: Yes.
0: That they are supposed to deliver services with.
1: All right.
0: But anyway.
1: Okay, cool stuff. I just wanted to get into the time when now your first day as a journalist. How was that like?
0: That was very strange. I basically did what most young journalists do when they start at the newspaper, is the editor tells them to go along with the senior journalist. Just tag along and check what the other person is doing.
1: Yes.
0: And I had to do that. And in the old days, and in many newsrooms, that is how what young journalists also start with.
1: You
0: just basically shadow somebody else.
1: Yes.
0: And also you get these government press releases. That's brought interesting now when we were at Kutsong Stadium earlier. You saw GCIS, the government communications people, they through the years, they send a lot of press releases. It's basically government talking about they are doing this project and that project and that project. And you had to look, it was my job to look through those things and try to find out whether any of those things had local angles.
1: So whether it wasn't scary at all?
0: No, it wasn't so scary. It was strange, but it wasn't very scary. And I loved meeting new people.
1: Is it?
0: I love meeting new people.
1: Wow.
0: And learning new interesting things.
1: Yes.
0: And you know, I enjoy getting to know people.
1: Yes.
0: And I find many things interesting. I think that's what kept me going as a journalist. Is I love learning more.
1: That curiosity as a journalist.
0: Yes, yeah. And I love learning more.
1: So it came naturally. Your personality,
0: I think so,
1: just fused with the career.
0: Yes, even though it wasn't what I had planned on at all originally.
1: Yeah. But how was that like though now, you know, shifting from, I'm sure your parents were angry at you, like, we took you to school for so many years and now you decide to do something totally out of the picture. How was it like with your parents now?
0: They were actually very supportive.
1: Wow.
0: They were very supportive. Both of them also ended up doing different things than they studied.
1: Oh, in their careers.
0: Yeah, in their careers. Mm. So.
1: But what does that mean? What does that say about life, though? Like, what does that say?
0: I think, without getting too philosophical or religious, I think everybody's path is set out for them. If you work hard, and the things will work out for you. It's almost like with you, KG.
1: Yeah.
0: I mean, we met each other at Times Cafe.
1: I was performing on stage.
0: Yes.
1: Killing it, yes.
0: And then accidentally, you mentioned to me during the interview that you studied.
1: It was just a conversation. It wasn't
0: exactly.
1: Even like, I'm looking for a job. I want to be
0: exactly.
1: a journalist.
0: Exactly.
1: Because I never had any intentions of being a journalist.
0: Yeah, just like me.
1: Yes.
0: And it happened to me.
1: Yeah.
0: So I think sometimes, I don't want to get into religion, but you know, sometimes I think
1: like
0: things are meant to. Are meant to be.
1: So, do you think it's a calling for you?
0: I think so.
1: Yes.
0: Even although I didn't plan it originally, but it happened.
1: So you lasted how many years there?
0: I was at that newspaper for 11 years. I'm at this. Maths was never my strong point.
1: If I have to calculate,
0: I'm almost at this newspaper for 16 years.
1: Currently.
0: I cannot believe it, eh? Now that I had to calculate and do maths, which was never my best subject.
1: Yeah, me too. Yeah, I was bad. I sucked at maths.
0: Yeah.
1: So we're talking about 26 to 27 years.
0: Yeah, I cannot believe it.
1: Yeah. Now that you do the math.
0: Yeah, now that I do the math, I honestly cannot believe
1: that's
0: it.
1: That's wealth of experience.
0: Yeah, but it's sad that one has to sometimes sort of do the same type of things over. You see the same scenarios happening, like we were talking earlier today at Kutsong Stadium.
1: Yeah.
0: It's so sad. You have people complaining about services. You have politicians making promises. Yeah. It's sad.
1: It's emotionally draining in some way. I don't know. I just wanted to maybe touch on this a bit. Like, I remember when I was full time, I'd done some stories that were very heartbreaking.
0: Mm.
1: You know, there were some stories that were very, like, I'm still shattered by those stories, you know, and I didn't affect me in a way like maybe psychologically only, but I know emotionally it did something to me. With so many years of your career, like, how have you managed to deal with your emotional self, you know, going through, I mean, you do like some very, very painful truth. You deal with some very, very painful truths that are happening everywhere throughout your career, I'm sure. How do you deal with your emotions, you know, through when you go back home after a sad story? How do you deal with that?
0: When I'm at home, which is a bit difficult nowadays since COVID, we are working from home.
1: Yes.
0: So my home is also my office. But I try to set clear emotional boundaries. Now I'm working, now I'm not working. That is one thing.
1: Mm.
0: Then I try, without it sounding like a self-help lesson here, I really try to look after myself.
1: Okay.
0: Yeah, psychologically. I've been exercising all the years.
1: Yes.
0: I do some meditation.
1: Oh, wow.
0: If I feel, and you know.
1: And I think you also do hiking, right?
0: I used to do a lot of hiking, being in nature, looking after plants.
1: I know you love nature.
0: Those things bring you back to yourself.
1: Huh.
0: And it's so emotionally healing and cleansing. Mm. And I think everyone everybody must make a formal appointment with themselves to look after yourself. Set out, even if it's only 10 minutes, whoever you are, a day to look after yourself.
1: Mm.
0: You don't need money. Mm. You don't, even if you just go and sit somewhere and look at a flower or your neighbor's vegetables or whatever. And now in springtime, if you look around, you'll see trees are budding and blooming. And that all, it just points to nature reinventing itself.
1: This is actually my topic today, is what does spring season signify?
0: I heard you from outside,
1: but
0: that's how life works.
1: Wow.
0: And you know, for young people nowadays, compared to when I was growing up, there are so many relatively free resources.
1: Mm.
0: I know you've also done some stories about SADAC, but there are so many free apps and things that didn't exist before.
1: Mm.
0: If there's somebody listening today who's got some issue or are feeling depressed or whatever, they must go and search and see how they can get help.
1: Yeah.
0: Get in connection with SADAC.
1: Yeah,
0: I mean, they've got so many free resources.
1: I've been trying to promote them because I love what they do.
0: Yo.
1: My own personal history of mental health issues.
0: Mm.
1: I realized that, you know, there are so many people who are going through what I've went through. I've dealt with my problems.
0: Mm.
1: But I see people going through what I went through, and I'm like, let me work with people. In fact, even just being with the Herald, it's also been a great way to just help people, you know, just spreading information. It's for me, it's one way of healing. You know?
0: Exactly, you are mentioning, and I mean, that also works for me. And I love helping people. Unfortunately, you cannot always help anyone.
1: Yeah.
0: I can send questions to government departments until I'm blue in the face. I'll continue doing that.
1: Yeah.
0: And they don't always listen.
1: Yes.
0: But then all of a sudden, somebody will thank you, or I will drive past the place over which I've been complaining for years and so see all of a sudden somebody did something about it. And then I just think that granny who has to walk in that street, now she can walk safely. She can walk.
1: To that.
0: And that is a better mental uplifter than anything else in the world.
1: So do you ever see yourself be doing anything outside of journalism? Like, do you, or is it just your lifetime thing now?
0: I've got some hobbies as well.
1: Okay.
0: But I love journalism and I love helping people.
1: Yeah.
0: My first editor at one stage asked me, he actually yelled at me. It was when the people were still a bit rougher in the profession. Do you want to be a social worker?
1: It was very tough back then.
0: But I think I've got a bit of a social worker in me. I want to help people and I enjoy helping people.
1: Yes.
0: And I think that's my biggest driver as a journalist as well, is helping people.
1: So you go in for that until that's how you'll be known.
0: It is nice to be able to help.
1: And that's your way.
0: That's
1: the way you've been chosen to do it. And you love it.
0: And I love it.
1: Yeah, so now
0: and
1: tell
0: it's
1: me.
0: It's so nice seeing people doing better because of certain stories or
1: I
0: people getting
1: I also feel so
0: known.
1: Blessed when I see somebody tell me, yo, man, you know, because of this story, I got this and this. And it always makes me feel so good. I also, I'm just like you. You know, I love helping people with all my heart, you know. So it's really nice to be in a position to actually help others. I just wish we could do more, you know?
0: Exactly.
1: Yeah.
0: That you could just have a magic wand or something and just make everyone happy, give everyone a proper home, take away the drugs.
1: The thing is, when you have such a heart, I don't know, everything becomes so difficult, you know? So I'm just wondering, how was it like for you to transition from a journalist to an editor?
0: It wasn't so difficult for me because when I was in Standerton, I was thrown in at the deep end. On that side, my editor started going into management. And he told me he was starting to go into management. And he just gave me more and more and more responsibilities. And by the time that I was officially the editor, I had actually been doing the work for a long time.
1: Oh, you had already been experienced?
0: Yes.
1: Wow. That's cool.
0: It was hard. It was very hard.
1: Is it?
0: Not just being thrown in and being yelled at and being told, no, you have to do this or whatever.
1: Yeah.
0: But in the end, when the official opportunity came up, I was ready for it.
1: Okay, so you basically were trained.
0: Yes.
1: So for someone who doesn't know what goes into editing, what would you say, like maybe just to give someone a picture as an editor?
0: As to a newspaper as such, you have to look at the stories that came in. You have to lead journalists. There are many things that make you choose certain stories over each other, where to put them in the newspaper. Unfortunately, people still prefer crime or hard news stories. And you have to deal with all of that.
1: Yeah, and it's very bad news.
0: Yeah, it's very bad. But unfortunately,
1: that's what people like.
0: Research have shown whether it's in a paper newspaper or online, people love bad news.
1: All right, so for young people who actually want to get into journalism, like what would be like your advice to them?
0: I, in the first place, read as many newspapers and magazines as you can.
1: Mm-hmm.
0: Get an idea. Do you really like it or not?
1: Mm-hmm.
0: Do you, because I suppose, just like with, and I mean, you've been both,
1: mm-hmm.
0: just like with a, as a journalist, an
1: mm-hmm.
0: artist
1: mm-hmm.
0: also has this persona or this
1: mm-hmm.
0: sort of stereotype around it.
1: Mm-hmm.
0: And in the end, the real job is much more difficult than the idea that you have on how it's going to be. So there's a lot of hard work involved that, that
1: people just think they, you just write and then everything
0: And I'm not a big television watcher, but I mean, I think there has been some shows and movies and whatever actually making those stereotypes, setting those stereotypes.
1: Yeah.
0: In the end, the real work is a bit different.
1: Definitely. So now, how do you deal with the backlash? You know, maybe sometimes you'll be having people who are not happy with a story that you wrote. How do you deal with that?
0: It depends on who it is. If it's the municipality, I must say, most of the time it's the municipality.
1: Yeah.
0: Who are unhappy because I put something in the newspaper.
1: Yeah.
0: And and they are unhappy. But to put it on record, I think you have seen my emails to the municipality many years ago.
1: Yeah.
0: It, I officially ask, the municipality is a good example now.
1: Mm.
0: I officially ask them questions about each and every story that I did, even if I'm not going to put those stories in the newspaper every week.
1: Yes.
0: I send them questions in time for them to answer them before the newspaper goes out.
1: Yeah.
0: And at the bottom of each and every set of email, of questions, I ask them, do you have something positive or good news or information that you would just like to send out?
1: Yeah.
0: But they don't make use of it most of
1: don't.
0: The time.
1: Yeah.
0: So they have been asked, and if they give answers, I put the answers in the newspaper.
1: Yeah.
0: But most of the time, I must say, unfortunately, especially, I don't like to name people, but especially since the current municipal manager came in, I've been getting fewer and fewer and fewer answers. Yeah.
1: So now, how do you feel about the future of Marafong? Where do you see us? Well, what do you think? What do you...
0: In the long term, I feel very positive for Marafong.
1: Yeah.
0: If you look at our location, in the sense that where we are on the map, I mean, Joburg is just growing and growing and growing. And sometime, and I mean, there are already many people staying around here who are working in the city.
1: True.
0: And I mean, Marafong, it's not the most beautiful of places, but it's nice and quiet compared to staying in some building in the city.
1: Yes.
0: So it is a nice place. So I think in future, I think more and more people from here will work in the city, and more and more people in from the city will come and stay here. And we,
1: economy wise, do you think we can win?
0: I'm not every, and that is unfortunately where government comes in. If they do their things the right way, I mean, they have been saying that the West Rand is ideal for farming and things like that, which is 100% true. I mean, we are, if you drive toward Joburg, whether you do it on the N12 or the N14, we are one of the closest areas where people can plant vegetables, breed animals for slaughter, in proximity to the city.
1: Yeah.
0: So we've got, we are so close.
1: Also a solar project that's going to be coming.
0: But that has been coming for some time,
1: for some time.
0: Then it goes quiet, and then it flares, it's now flaring up again.
1: Yeah.
0: But we are actually in a very good area.
1: Yeah. No, that's nice.
0: And we are close to Potchefstroom. We are basically between Joburg and
1: Port Shepstone. We're close to everyone. Like, it's so easy to get anywhere when you're
0: exactly.
1: here.
0: Exactly. We are such a good area.
1: I'm so proud of being a citizen of here, meeting, having met people like you, having met so many other people who've showed me so much incredible love. Man, I am the man who I am because of people in Marafo. You know, I don't want to lie. Everything I've personally gained as a person, it came from here and the people from here. So I really appreciate you being part of my life, and you've played a very instrumental role. You teach me a lot, even when we just talk in general, you know. I always learn, and I'm very proud. I'm very proud to be part of Carletonville Herald. You know, some people even call me Herald.
0: They call me Herald a lot.
1: Hey.
0: Yeah, especially the kids.
1: Yes, they recognize.
0: Yeah.
1: Oh, wow. No, you are definitely one of our local superheroes. I just wanted you to come and give us your story, you know, just a little. I know you're a very busy person. That little bit of time that you contributed to the station, you know, because the more different people are coming here, the more value is added to the station, you know. So the more we're getting more prestigious. I consider you as a prestigious guest, you know, like I uphold you, you're my queen.
0: Oh, thanks. But it's really a privilege to be here as well, Kagiso.
1: Right.
0: Okay, G, sorry.
1: Yeah,
0: you
1: are,
0: I had the wrong hat on there for a second.
1: Yeah.
0: And it's great what you guys are doing here.
1: Yes.
0: And the fact that you are enlightening the community, entertaining the community, it's fantastic.
1: Yes.
0: And in this nice place, yeah, in Kutsong.
1: Yeah.
0: I mean, I might have driven past here many times without knowing this is where the studio is.
1: You know.
0: Yeah. It's so great what you guys are doing, and keep it up. And I really, really just wish you the best.
1: Thank you so much. I truly appreciate you, and I love you, Adela.
0: I love you, Kagiso.
1: Thank you so much.
0: KG, sorry.
1: You've been so good to me. I'll never forget you in my entire life.
0: Yeah,
1: and I will tell the world about you. When they interview me when I'm big, I'll tell them there's this woman. I'm still going to have you in my documentaries.
0: Yeah, like, just remember to invite me when you get your Oscar.
1: Yo, anything that I'm going to be doing, Adello will be tagged, you know, because you are one of the people who truly contributed to who I am. I will always honor you.
0: Thank you so much.
1: I'm going to play this song for you. I'm dedicating it to you.
0: Thank you so much.
1: Alrighty.

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So, Neretore, special guest, as you heard, Adele Law from Herald, Ramon, the face behind, behind the scene. So we get to hear from her, we get to see from her. Yeah, woman. So Nente Reduce am not more the creative corner, whatever. The way it's Merafon 360, your precise local global connection. 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Speaking of informing and educating, Nente Rebuaga topic yarona. My co-host KGZO to the KGZO Nal Twarete topic. So me, non talking to yetang, I'm just continuing with the topic, one told. So okay, what does springtime signify? Spring in South Africa right now, September, signifies a lot, especially in Kasi lives. Nature. Now the first one is nature, new start. Wabo. So yeah. The first one is nature, new start. Just stay tuned in. Technical issues in your novel. Magwena, grab your chair. So, okay. Farming roots. Our ancestors lived in seasons. Spring was the most important. If you miss planting in September or October, you have no food in March. So if you miss plantings in September right now or next month, which is October, which means you will not have no food in the next March. So spring signifies decision time. You must act now or suffer later. That's why elders say, Selimo ke nako ya mosebetsi. Spring is work time. Babo, Selimo ke nako ya mosebetsi. Bama Mary, plant right now, ka September or October, for you to reap the benefits, for you to reap your fruits next year, March. Babo. So number two, we have human psychology. In winter, your body makes more melatonin. You sleep more, eat more pap and fat, stay indoors, feel down. In spring, light hits your light. Light hits your eyes longer. Ne? Melatonin drops. Serotonin and the diliphenium goes up. So, In general, waboka sama. In winter, most of the time we stay indoors because we're feeling cold.

o ka sama ke mo is the rebirth ka sama go re ntho engwe lengwe ya change ntho engwe lengwe we starting from scratch ka sama. So hence right now ba jala batho ba gato jala ka September because it's the rebirth wa bona. So le rona as people ibua it says a lot wa bo ka sama. So yeah, you naturally want to fall in love, start projects, clean, move houses, start business ka sama. 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That's not random, it's biology wa bo. So in townships youth

Study herb. So yeah, for women, many cultures link spiritual to wabo fertility, not just babies, but fertile ideas, fertile businesses. Waibon. So we're not talking about the birth of a young one. No, that's the birth of new businesses, new ideas. One told. Most of the ideas are like a spring, a September, cause that's when you are outside the box. Wabo. So what it means for you personally? In winter, if winter was struggling, no money, no venue, municipality papers, spring is signifying that doors opens now. Wabo. Nature is saying plant now. Wabo. If winter was struggling, no money, no venue, municipality papers, spring area is signifying that doors opens now.

0: ka spring, cause ka spring wa bona di opportunity like nature itself it is a di opportunity e bula menyako nature ka September. So mo mamedi wa Megaphone 360 right now menyako e butswe wa bona re kene soko spring menyako e butswe. That idea that you had e ne batla outdoors mara no sa gone o yetsa cause ne ile winter. So right now re ya tso revive that idea wa bona. 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Nature ibutsu minyako. Do that, momameni. Do that. You still chilling boy with your boy Currency aka Stevie G. Take a mo Megaphone 360 right now. The time is 18:41, man. Yeah. Your precise local global connection. We're here to educate, inform as well as entertaining you guys. So momameni. 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

0: reason to doubt. Pen the shit at 27 like it's reasonable doubt. Heard your dreams came true and you finally made it out.
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0: 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Inform, educate, entertain. Serving Megafon City and surroundings from the heart of Khutsong.
1: Oh yeah, oh yeah, oh yeah, indeed, indeed, indeed. Serving the heart of Khutsong, yeah. Tseko Tsoreka Minom na te Shane Eagle. We used to run around. So, hey, today Nelita Tilam Nate. Today Nelita Tilam Nate. I feel like not leaving this place, man. We had a special guest, Wawan. The person who's always behind the scenes. So today, Rutli Lo Wetala Nka.

KG's oh, unfortunately whatever our non-twists are failing. Our non-twists are failing. Tsere le motre Merafon 360 the creative corner maru whatever. Tsere nalwe. 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So yeah, we'll meet again. 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

Ladies and gentlemen, you are now listening to a DJ set by Nyabi Crystals, the boy who came up from the dusty streets of Rustenburg, where every moment is a vibe and every drop hits different. Kim Fanele Happy. Enjoy the ride and don't forget to subscribe.